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0: Yo, what's going on? This is Drizzy Drake.
1: Hi, this is Rihanna.
2: Hey, what's up? This is Ludacris.
3: What's up, y'all? This is Nicki Minaj.
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0: múlt. Hi, this is Buddy. Hold tight, you're slowly
1: coming back to life. I'm Bruno Mars. Catch a grenade
2: for ya. This is Kylie Minogue. When I

0: Such a like, and then I looked into my pocket, so the money wasn't right, and so I stopped and I was thinking just of what to do.
1: This shows real intellectual muscle.
2: Is it? Is it?
0: If your system is whack, then you should hear. Easy, easy.

0: people that I like, and then I looked into my pocket, so the money wasn't right, and so I stopped and I was thinking just of what to do.
1: Hey yo, this is Sean Paul. Got you so high, and I know you lie.
2: Sziasztok, Völgyesi Gabi vagyok a Unique-ból.
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4: 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Itangyó Rádió. Az élvezet, ami a zenéhez elvezet.

right here on the station that pays. If you want the hits, the whole hits, and nothing but the hits on your FM dial, keep it right here, baby. Modern Talking, Cherry Cherry Lady, and it goes like that.

I still remember the piano playing the same old melodies. 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

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When it spoke, the voice brought me back. 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
1: A keverékúrnál, gébelen, itt go a higher, higher.
0: Laughing loud, sweat and sound. Magic moves, all around. One kiss, simple and true.